0: 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The Bruce.
1: With so many flooring options available to you, it's hard to know just which type of flooring is best for your needs. That's why so many people turn to the flooring specialist at Miller's. Questions are encouraged, and you can be sure you'll get advice you can trust.
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1: 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Yeah, I got to reach way back into the mid-80s for this one. 91.9 North, 97.9 South of Bruce.